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2: Oh my God! It was really, really scared. 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
3: 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I love coming here.
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4: It was a great performance. China has a great culture. I love it. As we know, the technology is also very good. The combination of both was very.Was like one in a lifetime experience for me.
0: 现场外国游客更被土家歌舞、婚俗和打铁花拉进戏里。张家界大峡谷云天渡玻璃桥上，民俗表演云端上演，大家载歌载舞，沉浸式感受中华传统民俗文化。
2: With the pretty dancers here, a Chinese dance, on the Jiajianji Glass Bridge.It was very mesmerizing. It was very cool. It was very fun.
5: Between the groom and the wife, yeah, it was lovely. And I wish I was the groom. I think it was very beautiful. Yeah, excellent experience.
6: It was really awesome what they did with the fire. It was really impressive. Feels like another world.
0: 华强北作为理想的科技土特产选购地 ，AI 翻译眼镜、智能手表、人形机器人、便携 AI 音箱、全景相机等智能产品深受中外游客青睐。商家更是提前上新，备足货源。
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9: 很多外国采购商就是空着手来，拖着箱子走，是满载而归。海外消费者就是在不断的增长，像国庆要比去年会增加到20%左右。
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0: with a haircut, others all have a ponytail. Why?
1: My great-grandfather is the older brother of Wu Liang Tay. This is him, yeah. And we are from Malaysia.